it's just not the same. You know what I mean when I said it's not the same, it's just not the same. Something that's come between us, something that's happening to us that I just can't quite explain. I want to sit down calmly and try to talk about it, but because I can't seem to find the reason why we're drifting apart.

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Could we get it together? 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

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She's starting to dream. She's pulling the strings. She's dreaming a strange

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Don't f***ing tell me that I'm dealing with reason. Yeah, I'm possessive. Maybe I'm possessed. Yeah, I'm selfish. Shut up, eat your breakfast. I would kill for secrets. Oh, my been leaking. I don't got no shame left. Baby, that's

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Call me what you need to.